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2: Am I so wrong for staying up late, going out with my friends, for drinking too much and saying I won't, but then do it again when you take my hand?

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I'm a free man, and I

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Give me a time and place, I rendezvous it, I fly to it, I beat you there. Girl, you know I got you, us, trust. A couple things I can't spell

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3: Yeah.